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I'm headed to work. Yeah, I'm almost there. No, I'm good. I just need a few things. Sure, no problem. Yeah, what's up? I'm not sure that happened. Yeah, I just saw it. I'm leaving in a few minutes. Almost give me a second. Let's go wherever nearby. Yeah, for a little while. I won't be long. Sure, come on, call me wherever you are free. No, that's all. Yeah, give me a few minutes. Yeah, definitely. We'll figure it out. We'll figure it out. What's the plan? We'll figure it out. I figure it out.

You never see me again. You will never see me again, I can tell you. You can do whatever you want, but besame mucho. Consuelo, dedicato questa canzone a Lynette Sheridan from New York.

0: Well, don't you know, this is really funny. Under her oath, Hillary Clinton denied she knew about the weapons shipments during public testimony in early 2013 after the Benghazi terrorist attack. Oh my God, it's really a shame, I suppose. And now we carry on. Andiamo sempre avanti adesso con Rainy Night in Georgia, una delle più belle canzoni di quegli anni, con Brooke Benton.
1: Hovering by my suitcase, trying to find a warm place to spend the night.

What about a potluck right tonight? Yeah, together. Why not a dinner together? Yeah, everybody is taking something. Oh, abbiamo Priest Garlinski di Svardet. His 7th birthday right today with these Ronettes. Be My Baby, beautiful number.

Well, don't you know, this is really funny. Under her oath, Hillary Clinton denied it. She knew about the weapons shipments during public testimony in early 2013 after the Benghazi terrorist attack. Oh my God, it's really a shame, I suppose. And now we carry on. Andiamo sempre avanti adesso con Rainy Night in Georgia, una delle più belle canzoni di quegli anni, con Brooke Benton.

0: Kannst du die Trompeten mal mit einstarten?
1: Aha. I warn you about my secret. I'm going to expose. I create that to your bodies, to your mind.

0: Are you concerned about the current fluctuations in the world's economy? 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

0: 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I'm John D'Angelo. This is show number 322. Let's start with M. Hustler, DNK.
1: I got money, I got cash. I got money, I got cash. I got money,

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John D'Angelo on the decks. 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

Great groove from VMS, Vicky Martin Smith, Queen Victoria from 2016. On Vicious Black, that's called Take a While. I remember the first time we met at the Amsterdam Dance Event, 2011. In the mix is Navaberg, Sick Hustle at Club Chaos.

That was La Noche from Major Dance Netherlands from Maurice Corti. I'm John D'Angelo. Thank you for joining us today at Club Chaos 322. Be sure to check us out at club-chaos.com. We're ending with Ravist Hard, Beautiful Life from Push to Play Music at Club Chaos. Until next time, keep dancing. Ciao.

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16: It's the biggest party on the planet. We're doing it. Give me
3: some. Hey there, if you're like me, you want to leave 2020 behind. Let's begin this party with Flo Rida, Robin Thicke, and Verdi.